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2: Here's a look at your forecast. Lows dip down to about 60 tonight under clear skies. Daytime highs approaching 83. Tomorrow, bright sunshine expected. Lows dip down to about 55. Tomorrow night, mainly clear. Mainly clear and dry Thursday and Friday. Upper 70s Thursday, mid-80s by Friday. A peak at the extended shows, 88 Saturday, 85 Sunday, and 85 on Monday. I'm staff meteorologist Kara Foster. Right now, 73.
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0: Here's a look at your forecast. Lows dip down to about 60 tonight under clear skies. Daytime highs approaching 83. Tomorrow, bright sunshine expected. Lows dip down to about 55. Tomorrow night, mainly clear. Mainly clear and dry Thursday and Friday. Upper 70s Thursday, mid 80s by Friday. A peek at the extended shows, 88 Saturday, 85 Sunday, and 85 on Monday. I'm staff meteorologist Kara Foster. Currently, 72.
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0: News on Tom Graham. Protests in France ramping up today, forcing the closure of several schools. Fox's Jeff Paul is in Paris.
1: Protests against conditions in French high schools escalated. Students say their schools lack teachers, basic supplies, and that some are rat-infested and don't have proper ventilation.
0: Now more than a quarter million people marching, many clashing with police. President Trump proclaims a golden era of shipbuilding from a new submarine maker in Baltimore.
2: The future of America's Navy will be built at the Sparrows Point shipyard near Baltimore, President Trump says.
3: Less than 2 years ago, this national treasure was abandoned and was totally forgotten, but it's not forgotten.
2: Endural Industries is committing $3.7 billion to build new generation submarines at the facility.
0: Fox's Jared Halpern, America is listening to Fox News.
4: Here's a look at your forecast. Lows dip down to about 60 tonight under clear skies. Bright sunshine expected again tomorrow. Highs level off around 83. Mainly clear skies. Tomorrow night, lows around 55. Lots of sunshine and dry Thursday and Friday. Upper 70s Thursday, mid 80s by Friday. Taking a look at the extended forecast, 88 Saturday, 85 Sunday, and 85 on Monday. I'm staff meteorologist Kara Foster. Currently 70.
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0: twisted. Here's a look at your forecast. Lows dip down to about 60 tonight under clear skies. Bright sunshine expected again tomorrow. Highs level off around 83. Mainly clear skies. Tomorrow night, lows around 55. Lots of sunshine and dry Thursday and Friday. Upper 70s Thursday, mid 80s by Friday. Taking a look at the extended forecast, 88 Saturday, 85 Sunday, and 85 on Monday. I'm staff meteorologist Kara Foster. Currently 66.
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0: Fox News, I'm Tom Rigotti. President Trump says he'll soon speak with his Russian counterpart about a reported plague death in the country amid Moscow's reluctance to share information about the case. Fox's Julian Turner has the latest from the State Department.
1: Secretary of State Marco Rubio's message to Russian officials, start talking. U.S. health experts, including President Biden's top COVID officials, want answers about why plague patient zero died.
0: President Trump is sticking to the campaign trail with only 4 weeks until the midterms.
2: President Trump in Baltimore launching construction of what he calls the largest new shipyard in the U.S. since World War II, asserting the project will create 3,100 new jobs in Maryland and support 11,000 more across the country. Welcome figures on the heels of last month's jobs report, which came in short of expectations.
0: That's Fox's Jackie Heinrich. 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
3: Here's a look at your forecast. Mainly clear skies tonight with a low of 60. Ample sunshine expected. Tomorrow, high temperatures reach up to 83. Mainly clear skies. Tomorrow night, lows dip down to about 55. Mainly clear and dry Thursday and Friday. Upper 70s Thursday, mid 80s by Friday. Looking further out, 88 Saturday, 85 Sunday, and 85 on Monday. I'm staff meteorologist Kara Foster. Right now, 66.
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0: Here's a look at your forecast. Mainly clear skies tonight with a low of 60. Ample sunshine expected. Tomorrow, high temperatures reach up to 83. Mainly clear skies. Tomorrow night, lows dip down to about 55. Mainly clear and dry Thursday and Friday, upper 70s. Thursday, mid 80s by Friday. Looking further out, 88 Saturday, 85 Sunday, and 85 on Monday. I'm staff meteorologist Kara Foster. Right now, it's 64 degrees.
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0: News. I'm Tom Rigotti. President Trump says he'll soon speak with his Russian counterpart about a reported plague death in the country amid Moscow's reluctance to share information about the case. Fox's Julian Turner has the latest from the State Department.
1: Secretary of State Marco Rubio's message to Russian officials, start talking. U.S. health experts, including President Biden's top COVID officials, want answers about why plague patient zero died.
0: President Trump is sticking to the campaign trail with only 4 weeks until the midterms.
2: President Trump in Baltimore launching construction of what he calls the largest new shipyard in the U.S. since World War II, asserting the project will create 3,100 new jobs in Maryland and support 11,000 more across the country. Welcome figures on the heels of last month's jobs report, which came in short of expectations.
0: That's Fox's Jackie Heinrich. 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
3: Here's a look at your forecast. Mainly clear skies tonight with a low of 60. Ample sunshine expected. Tomorrow, high temperatures reach up to 83. Mainly clear skies. Tomorrow night, lows dip down to about 55. Mainly clear and dry Thursday and Friday, upper 70s. Thursday, mid 80s by Friday. Looking further out, 88 Saturday, 85 Sunday, and 85 on Monday. I'm staff meteorologist Kara Foster. Currently, 61.
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0: Here's a look at your forecast. Mainly clear skies tonight with a low of 60. Ample sunshine expected. Tomorrow, high temperatures reach up to 83. Mainly clear skies. Tomorrow night, lows dip down to about 55. Mainly clear and dry Thursday and Friday, upper 70s. Thursday, mid-80s by Friday. Looking further out, 88 Saturday, 85 Sunday, and 85 on Monday. I'm staff meteorologist Kara Foster. Currently 61.
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0: News. I'm Deborah Valentine. President Trump campaigning in Maryland, touting Republican successes heading into the midterms.
1: The Republican Party starting to go right through the roof. Somebody said today, I wonder why. Well, I had to get out. I had to do it. We had to explain what we're doing. There's never been a time like this in our country.
0: The president of Baltimore announcing a $3.7 billion private investment by defense tech firm Anduril Industries to build components for nuclear-powered submarines. Christina Pike, who survived a failed Tennessee execution last week, is now conscious and speaking. She remains hospitalized. Fox's Kristen Goodwin.
2: Tennessee death row inmate surviving two doses of lethal injection drugs at a Nashville prison last Wednesday.
0: The former U.S. Attorney for the Western District of Tennessee, Ed Stanton, has been appointed.

0: appointed by Tennessee's governor to lead an independent probe of the failed execution. 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
1: Here's a look at your forecast. Lows dip down to about 60 overnight under mainly clear skies. Bright sunshine Wednesday. Daytime highs approaching 83. Lows level off around 55 Wednesday night. Mainly clear skies. Lots of sunshine and dry Thursday and Friday. Upper 70s Thursday. Mid 80s by Friday. Looking further out, 88 Saturday, 85 Sunday, and 85 on Monday. I'm staff meteorologist Kara Foster. Right now, 62.
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0: a look at your forecast. Lows dip down to about 60 overnight under mainly clear skies. Bright sunshine Wednesday, daytime highs approaching 83. Lows level off around 55 Wednesday night, mainly clear skies. Lots of sunshine and dry Thursday and Friday, upper 70s Thursday, mid 80s by Friday. Looking further out, 88 Saturday, 85 Sunday, and 85 on Monday. I'm staff meteorologist Kara Foster. Right now, 62.
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0: News. I'm Deborah Valentine. President Trump campaigning in Maryland, touting Republican successes heading into the midterms.
1: The Republican Party starting to go right through the roof. Somebody said today, I wonder why. Well, I had to get out. I had to do it. We had to explain what we're doing. There's never been a time like this in our country.
0: The president in Baltimore announcing a $3.7 billion private investment by defense tech firm Anduril Industries to build components for nuclear-powered submarines. Christina Pike, who survived a failed Tennessee execution last week, is now conscious and speaking. She remains hospitalized. Fox's Kristen Goodwin.
2: Tennessee death row inmate surviving two doses of lethal injection drugs at a Nashville prison last Wednesday.
0: The former U.S. Attorney for the Western District of Tennessee, Ed Stanton, has been appointed by Tennessee's governor to lead an independent probe of the failed execution. 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
3: Here's a look at your forecast. Lows dip down to about 60 overnight under mainly clear skies. Bright sunshine expected Wednesday. Highs level off around 83. Mainly clear skies Wednesday night. Lows level off around 55. Mainly sunny and dry Thursday and Friday, upper 70s, Thursday, mid-80s by Friday. Taking a look at the extended forecast, 88 Saturday, 85 Sunday, and 85 on Monday. I'm staff meteorologist Laura Lockwood. Right now, it's 60 degrees.
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He's a ranch hand in a pinch, man. 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A cast iron skillet swinging lid flipper.

0: Here's a look at your forecast. Lows dip down to about 60 overnight under mainly clear skies. Bright sunshine expected Wednesday. Highs level off around 83. Mainly clear skies Wednesday night. Lows level off around 55. Mainly sunny and dry Thursday and Friday. Upper 70s Thursday, mid 80s by Friday. Taking a look at the extended forecast, 88 Saturday, 85 Sunday, and 85 on Monday. I'm staff meteorologist Laura Lockwood. Right now, it's 60 degrees.
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0: News. I'm Deborah Valentine. The founder of drone manufacturer Dragonfly told Fox News Digital Tuesday that a commercial ship sank and its crew vanished after a dual drone attack off the coast of NATO member Bulgaria. A second vessel was heavily damaged and set ablaze. Ukraine's president is blaming Russia and warning of what he called a larger invasion posture. President Trump at a Maryland shipyard Tuesday announcing a $6.6 billion investment to build more submarines.
1: This massive project will create over 3,100 new jobs right here in Maryland and will support an additional 11,000 jobs across the nation.
0: The shipyard project will be funded in part by defense company Anduril Industries. The attorney for Tennessee death row inmate Krista Pike says his client has regained consciousness and is talking following last Wednesday's failed execution attempt. 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
2: Here's a look at your forecast. Lows dip down to about 60 overnight under mainly clear skies. Bright sunshine expected Wednesday. Highs level off around 83. Mainly clear skies Wednesday night. Lows level off around 55. Mainly sunny and dry Thursday and Friday. Upper 70s Thursday. Mid 80s by Friday. Taking a look at the extended forecast. 88 Saturday. 85 Sunday. And 85 on Monday. I'm staff meteorologist Laura Lockwood. Currently 61.
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0: Here's a look at your forecast. Lows dip down to about 60 overnight under mainly clear skies. Bright sunshine expected Wednesday. Highs level off around 83. Mainly clear skies Wednesday night. Lows level off around 55. Mainly sunny and dry Thursday and Friday. Upper 70s Thursday, mid 80s by Friday. Taking a look at the extended forecast, 88 Saturday, 85 Sunday, and 85 on Monday. I'm staff meteorologist Laura Lockwood. Currently 61. 338,
1: son! 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

I knew I'd see her around. I'd be at some party, she'd show up and I'd be walking out. Or across some parking lot, hiding behind her sister. I'd look up, she'd be at the red light beside me in that white Maxima with the sticker on the back. I'd act like I didn't see her. We'd pay at the same pumps, flip through the same stations, and slow down for the same curves, run around with the same crowd. But we just needed some time. She could get on with her life, and I'd get on with mine. 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

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But now it's like these county lines closing in on me. I see them everywhere together. It's hitting a little too close to home. She's so far gone. She didn't go far. She was over me before the grass grew back where she used to park her car. She's leaving those same marks in someone else's yard, someone else's arms, right down the road.

0: News. I'm Ted Linder. President Trump says he's soon going to speak with his Russian counterpart about a reported plague death in the country, as Moscow continues to be less than forthcoming about the case.
1: Secretary of State Marco Rubio's message to Russian officials, start talking. U.S. health experts, including President Biden's top COVID officials, want answers about why plague patient zero died.
0: Fox's Jillian Turner. The L.A. Dodgers taking a 2-1 lead in the NLDS with a 3-1 win over the Atlanta Braves in Atlanta Tuesday night. Meanwhile, the Padres stayed alive in San Diego. They knocked off the Milwaukee Brewers in game 3, 4-3. The Brewers still, though, holding a 2-1 lead. And in Delta

0: Airlines plane struck the tail of an Air Canada aircraft while taxiing for departure in L.A. Tuesday. The collision happening on the tarmac at Los Angeles International Airport. Air Canada confirmed no injuries were reported. Delta acknowledged the collision and apologized for the disruption. 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
1: Here's a look at your forecast. Lows dip down to about 60 overnight under clear skies. Ample sunshine expected Wednesday. High temperatures reach up to 83. Lows around 55, Wednesday night, mainly clear skies. Lots of sunshine and dry, Thursday and Friday, upper 70s, Thursday, mid-80s, by Friday. Taking a look at the extended forecast, 88 Saturday, 85 Sunday, and 85 on Monday. I'm staff meteorologist Laura Lockwood. Right now, it's 61 degrees.
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Here's a look at your forecast. Lows dip down to about 60 overnight under clear skies. Ample sunshine expected. Wednesday, high temperatures reach up to 83. Lows around 55. Wednesday night, mainly clear skies. Lots of sunshine.

0: Shine and dry Thursday and Friday, upper 70s, Thursday, mid-80s by Friday. Taking a look at the extended forecast, 88 Saturday, 85 Sunday, and 85 on Monday. I'm staff meteorologist Laura Lockwood. Right now, it's 61 degrees.
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0: Fox News. I'm Deborah Valentine. Krista Pike's attorney says she is now alert and speaking. Tennessee's failed execution victim remains hospitalized.
1: Tennessee's Governor Bill Lee has appointed a former U.S. attorney to lead an independent investigation into what went wrong in the execution chamber.
0: Fox's Kristen Goodwin. Dragonfly founder Cameron Chell tells Fox Digital a commercial ship sank and its crew is missing following a drone attack off NATO member Bulgaria. A second vessel was set ablaze. A Russian lab employee died from pneumonia in Siberia. Some health experts speculate it could be a case of pneumonic plague. President Trump plans to speak with Russia's president.
2: This massive project will create over 3,100 new jobs right here in Maryland and will support an additional 11,000 jobs across the nation.
0: President Trump also in Maryland announcing a new defense project. 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
3: Here's a look at your forecast. Lows dip down to about 59 overnight under clear skies. Bright sunshine expected Wednesday. High temperatures reach up to 84. Mainly clear skies Wednesday night, 55. Sunny skies and dry Thursday and Friday. Low 80s Thursday, mid 80s by Friday. Taking a look at the extended forecast, 88 Saturday, 85 Sunday, and 85 on Monday. I'm staff meteorologist Ulua Lockwood. Currently, it's 59 degrees.
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0: Here's a look at your forecast. Will dip down to about 59 overnight under clear skies. Bright sunshine expected Wednesday. High temperatures reach up to 84. Mainly clear skies Wednesday night, 55. Sunny skies and dry Thursday and Friday. Low 80s Thursday, mid 80s by Friday. Taking a look at the extended forecast, 88 Saturday, 85 Sunday, and 85 on Monday. I'm staff meteorologist Laura Lockwood. Currently 55.
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0: News. I'm Ted Lindner. A Delta Airlines plane struck the tail of an Air Canada aircraft while taxiing for departure in L.A. on Tuesday. The collision happening on the tarmac at Los Angeles International Airport. Air Canada confirming no injuries were reported. Delta acknowledging the collision and apologized for the disruption. President Trump says he'll soon speak with his Russian counterpart about the reported plague death in the country as Moscow continues to be less than forthcoming about the case.
1: Secretary of State Marco Rubio's message to Russian officials, start talking. U.S. health experts, including President Biden's top COVID officials, want answers about why plague patient zero died.
0: Fox's Jillian Turner. The L.A. Dodgers take a 2-1 lead in the NLDS with a 3-1 win over the Braves in Atlanta Tuesday night. And the Padres stay alive in San Diego. They knock off the Milwaukee Brewers in game 3, 4-3. The Brewers still with a 2-1 lead. 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
2: Here's a look at your forecast. Lows dip down to about 55 overnight under clear skies. Ample sunshine expected Wednesday. High temperatures reach up to 84. Mainly clear skies Wednesday night. Lows up aloft around 55. Sunny skies and dry Thursday and Friday. Low 80s Thursday. Mid 80s by Friday. A peek at the extended shows 88 Saturday, 85 Sunday, and 85 on Monday. I'm staff meteorologist Laura Lockwood. Right now, it's 55 degrees.
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0: Here's a look at your forecast. Lows dip down to about 55 overnight under clear skies. Ample sunshine expected Wednesday. High temperatures reach up to 84. Mainly clear skies Wednesday night. Lows level off around 55. Sunny skies and dry Thursday and Friday. Low 80s Thursday, mid 80s by Friday. A peek at the extended shows 88 Saturday, 85 Sunday, and 85 on Monday. I'm staff meteorologist Laura Lockwood. Right now, 54.
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0: News. I'm Deborah Valentine. President Trump heading to Texas today to continue his Republican push heading into the midterms. Fox's Kristen Goodwin.
1: President Trump will be in San Antonio to rally support for Texas Attorney General and GOP Senate nominee Ken Paxton and Carlos de la Cruz, the Republican running for the U.S. House seat to represent Texas's newly redrawn 35th congressional district.
0: De la Cruz faces Democrat Johnny Garcia. Paxton faces a Democratic State Representative James Tallarico. Michigan Democratic Senate candidate Abdul El Sayed during a Q&A event reminding his Republican opponent, Mike Rogers, of Thursday's planned debate.
2: I cannot wait to debate you on Thursday, if you show up.
0: A Fox News poll finds El Sayed with a one-point lead over Republican Rogers, who declined an earlier debate. Former President Obama will appear with El Sayed in Detroit October 24th. 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
3: Here's a look at your forecast. Ample sunshine expected today, with daytime highs approaching 84. Mainly clear skies tonight. Lows of a low around 55. Ample sunshine expected tomorrow. High temperatures reach up to 81. Ample sunshine and dry Friday and Saturday. Mid-80s Friday. Upper 80s by Saturday. Looking at the long range, 85 Sunday, 85 Monday, and 77 on Tuesday. I'm staff meteorologist Laura Lockwood. Right now, it's 54 degrees.
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0: Here's a look at your forecast. Ample sunshine expected today, with daytime highs approaching 84. Mainly clear skies tonight, lows up a lot for around 55. Ample sunshine expected tomorrow, high temperatures reach up to 81. Ample sunshine and dry Friday and Saturday, mid-80s, Friday, upper 80s by Saturday. Looking at the long range, 85 Sunday, 85 Monday, and 77 on Tuesday. I'm staff meteorologist Laura Lockwood. Currently 55.
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0: Fox News. I'm CJ Papa. President Trump choosing Texas today to support the current state attorney general, Ken Paxton, who's running for Senate against Democrat James Tallarico.
1: Ken's doing much better now that I've, everybody is, since starting three, 4 days ago, since starting the rally.
2: Despite the Democrats' attempts to cast the president as a liability, President Trump is heading back to Texas today, confident that his rallies are turning the tide for the GOP. He will be in San Antonio today to help GOP Senate candidate Ken Paxton.
0: Fox's Matt Oliveira reporting in Washington in Israel. The horn blowing as the nation stops to remember the victims of the October 7th terror attack by Hamas 3 years ago today. And tropical storm Isaias forms off the coast of eastern Mexico. It's forecast to become a hurricane targeting the Gulf Coast this week. 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
4: A former Missouri TV news anchor is sentenced for killing her mother in Kansas. 48-year-old Angelin Mock was sentenced to life in prison with a chance of parole in 25 years. She pleaded guilty in August to first-degree murder in the death of 80-year-old Anita Avers. Mock is a former TV news anchor from the St. Louis area who stabbed and killed Avers at a Wichita home in October of 2025. Macon County Sheriff says it received reports of residents who spoke to alleged scammers claiming to be with the sheriff's office. The callers reportedly demand money related to purported civil matters and threaten warrants if payment is not made. The sheriff warns residents not to send money through gift cards or electronic payments or provide financial information. Additionally, residents are told to contact the sheriff's department to ensure whether a call is legitimate. Missouri Republican political action committees are paying for ads that take a stance against current Republican leadership in Jefferson City, according to Missouri Independent. Several anti-establishment Republicans are all running ads paid for by Citizens for a Better Government, a PAC created only this summer. Its only listed donor is the House Republican Campaign Committee, which is dedicated to electing Republicans in the House, and gave $132,000 September 26 to tell voters its candidates are willing to defy Republicans, quote, according to the piece. Columbia City Council passed improvements to Rainbow Softball Center in the Cosmopolitan Recreation Area Monday. Improvements would include LED lighting, infield renovation, and asphalt backstop renovation on six fields. The estimated cost of the renovations is approximately $750,000. Taken from the park sales tax, completion of renovations is expected by summer of 2027. October 4th through the 10th has been deemed Fire Prevention Month. National Fire Protection Agency's theme this year is Charge Into Fire Safety. Local public safety departments are reminding residents to only use cords and chargers that are made for a specific device or approved by the manufacturer. Devices should be charged on hard, flat surfaces and should not be used if they become hot or begin to swell or smoke. For Central Mo Info, I'm Matt Griffith.
5: Here's a look at your forecast. Ample sunshine expected today, with daytime highs approaching 84. Mainly clear skies tonight, lows of a low around 55. Ample sunshine expected tomorrow, high temperatures reach up to 81. Ample sunshine and dry Friday and Saturday, mid-80s. Friday, upper 80s by Saturday. Looking at the long range, 85 Sunday, 85 Monday, and 77 on Tuesday.

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1: Let's take a look at the cash cattle market report. Still no trade has developed in the Fed cash cattle market, as both bids and asking prices remain elusive. Trade will likely be delayed until later in the week. Beef cutouts are mixed, with choice up 67 cents at 378.93 based on 84 loads, and select down 223 at 356.34 based on 19 loads. Over on the mercantile, December live cattle up 412 at 224.10, February up 512 at 227.17, April up 530 at 228.70. November feeder cattle up 815 at 338.27, January up 922 at 331.82, and March up 957 at 327.87. Taking a look at the grain futures on the Chicago Board of Trade, December corn down 3 3/4 at 504 1/4, March down 3 1/2 at 518 3/4, May down 3 1/4 at 525 3/4, November soybeans up 3/4 at 1303 3/4, January up 3/4 at 1320, March up 1/2 at 1329 1/4. December Chicago wheat down 5 1/2 at 698 3/4, March down 5 1/4 at 712 1/4, July down 5 1/4 at 718 3/4. The Dow is up 253 points at 51,521. With this week at your markets, I'm Kaylin Lair on TFN The Farm Net. Taking a look at the grain futures on the Chicago Board of Trade, December corn up 10 at 507 1/4, March up 9 3/4 at 521 1/4, May up 9 3/4 at 528 1/4, November soybeans up 8 1/4 at 1299, January up 17 1/2 at 1315, March up 16 1/4 at 1324 1/4, December Chicago wheat up 10 3/4 at 703, March up 10 at 716 1/4, July up 9 1/2 at 722 1/4. The Dow is up 237 points at 51,505. With this look at your markets, I'm Kaylin Lair on TFN The Farm Net.
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0: Here's a look at your forecast. Ample sunshine expected today, with daytime highs approaching 84. Mainly clear skies tonight, lows of aloft around 55. Ample sunshine expected tomorrow, high temperatures reach up to 81. Ample sunshine and dry Friday and Saturday, mid-80s, Friday, upper 80s by Saturday. Looking at the long range, 85 Sunday, 85 Monday, and 77 on Tuesday. I'm staff meteorologist Laura Lockwood, currently 55.
1: Let's take a look at the cash cattle market report. Still no trade has developed in the Fed cash cattle market, as both bids and asking prices remain elusive. Trade will likely be delayed until later in the week. Beef cutouts are mixed, with choice up 67 cents at 378.93 based on 84 loads, and select down 223 at 356.34 based on 19 loads. Over on the mercantile, December live cattle up 412 at 224.10, February up 512 at 227.17, April up 530 at 228.70. November feeder cattle up 815 at 338.27, January up 922 at 331.82, and March up 957 at 327.87. Taking a look at the grain futures on the Chicago Board of Trade, December corn down 3 3/4 at 504 1/4, March down 3 1/2 at 518 3/4, May down 3 1/4 at 525 3/4, November soybeans up 3/4 at 1303 3/4, January up 3/4 at 1320, March up 1/2 at 1329 1/4. December Chicago wheat down 5 1/2 at 698 3/4, March down 5 1/4 at 712 1/4, July down 5 1/4 at 718 3/4. The Dow is up 253 points at 51,521. With this look at your markets, I'm Kaylin Lair on TFN, the Farm Net. Taking a look at the grain futures on the Chicago Board of Trade, December corn up 10 at 507 1/4, March up 9 3/4 at 521 1/4, May up 9 3/4 at 528 1/4, November soybeans up 8 1/4 at 1299, January up 17 1/2 at 1315, March up 16 1/4 at 1324 1/4. December Chicago wheat up 10 3/4 at 703, March up 10 at 716 1/4, July up 9 1/2 at 722 1/4. The Dow is up 237 points at 51,505. With this look at your markets, I'm Kaylin Lair on TFN, the Farm Net.
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0: Hello to you. It's time for another business spotlight. Today I'm here with Tav, the owner of Brown's Furniture in Palmyra, and Shelbina. Tav, how are you, sir?
1: I'm great, Elena. How are you doing?
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1: 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We're stocking up on all of our inventory. We're excited to help people when they come in.
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0: We're speaking with Tab for this current business spotlight, and they have stores in Shelbina and Palmyra, Brown's Furniture. How long does this Columbus Day sale run, and why should customers shop early?
1: We're actually getting started now with the sale, Elena. So while customers do have the opportunity to take advantage of it through Columbus Day, we're getting an early start now. I encourage everybody, if they can find the time to come over, the earlier the better, because with some of the pricing we have on things, it is absolutely crazy. While we have a lot of stock, it can go quickly.
0: What makes shopping local at Brown's different from buying furniture online?
1: That's a great question, Elena. We're furniture people. You know, we've done this for a long time. We're shopping online, you may or may not be working with someone that's done it very long. They treat you as a number, and that's the last thing we want when you walk in our store. We want to shake your hand, do a good job for you. We want to make sure we take care of you because we want to be there a long time.
0: Well, thank you for your time, Tav. Here's to a busy fall.
1: Thank you so much, Elena. It's been great talking with you, and we look forward to helping everyone, and we look forward for the opportunity to earn your business.
0: That was Tav with Brown's Furniture in Shelbina and Palmyra. Thank you for your time, Tav. They're at 210 South Center Street in Shelbina. This has been your Business Spotlight. I'm Elena Doctorian.
2: Let's take a look at what's happening. 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Attendees can expect a parade competition in downtown Macon, indoor drumline and auxiliary competitions, and field competition on the turf field at the high school. 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

0: 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The voluntary USDA program provides payments when the difference between the national all milk price and average feed cost falls below a producer's selected coverage level. Producers can choose coverage ranging from $4 to $9.50 per hundred weight. The program has been extended through 2031, with changes including an increase in the amount of production eligible for Tier 1 coverage from 5 million to 6 million pounds. Producers should contact their local Farm Service Agency office to enroll or get more information. For cattle producers, the Southwest Missouri All Breeds Performance Tested Bull Sale is coming up October 26th at the Springfield Livestock Marketing Center. The sale will feature 39 bulls, including Angus, Gelfie, Simmental, Sim Angus, and Maintainer bulls. All the bulls must meet performance and genetic standards, and genomic testing is required to increase confidence in each bull's genetic value. MU Extension will also offer an educational session on using expected progeny differences, or EPDs, to help producers select bulls. That session begins at 5:30 p.m. before the sale. And new Angus producers have until October 31st to apply for the Angus University Herdsman Boot Camp. The December 1st and 2nd program in St. Joseph will provide hands-on training for managing and registered Angus herd. Participants will learn about registering calves, submitting performance data, and requesting DNA testing through the American Angus Association's online system. The program is limited to 25 participants. October is also Pork Month in Missouri. Missouri Director of Agriculture Chris Chen has proclaimed October as Pork Month during a ceremony with Missouri Pork Association leaders in Herman, Missouri. Missouri has about 3.3 million hogs, which contribute nearly $2.2 billion to the state's economy. Missouri ranks 7th in the nation for hog inventory, and the state's pork production represents more than 4% of total U.S. pork production. In the soybean industry, Courtney Knupp has officially started her new role as CEO of the United Soybean Board. Knupp began the position October 1st and brings nearly two decades of experience in agriculture, international trade, public policy, and market development. Her previous positions include National Pork Board, the U.S. Soybean Export Council, and the USDA. Knupp's early priorities include meeting with state soybean boards and expanding demand for U.S. soybeans in markets including animal feed, soybean oil, and biofuels. For more up-to-date agriculture news, please visit KMZU.com. That's your farm news update here on TFN, the Farm Net. I'm Kaylin Lair.
1: Jalosi, it's been 3 years since Hamas attacked Israel. 1,200 people killed, more than 250 taken hostage. One of the victims, Itai Hen, is an American citizen and Israeli soldier. His father, Ruby, told Fox,
2: "We have a lot of questions that we did not get answers to. Still, those people that were behind these attacks that killed 46 U.S. citizens and injured dozens more are still living in five-star hotels in Turkey and Qatar."
1: Krista Pike is awake and speaking after surviving two doses of a death row execution drug despite her lawyer's warnings about problems with her veins. Her attorneys are headed to court today to get more information from the Tennessee Department of Correction. Pike was sentenced to death for the 1995 beating and stabbing death of her classmate Colleen Slemmer. 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
4: A preliminary hearing is Wednesday for an independence man charged over a burned body found in Saline County. 34-year-old Joseph Kitara and 35-year-old Brianna Willis of the Kansas City area are held without bond on charges of corpse abandonment and tampering with evidence. Two other men, Damon Thomason and Felix Watson of Nelson, were also charged after the remains of Amber Simpson were found on a rural residence in June. Simpson was reported missing that month after not being seen since the previous month. A tip led to the discovery. Katara is set to appear 1:30. In a work session, Columbia City Council heard figures from the police department's downtown beat showing year-over-year crime data starting from mid-September last year, excluding university numbers. The report showed a 47.8% increase in reported downtown crime, but a 1.8% decrease in reported citywide crime. Police claim the number reflects increased enforcement and crime detection. A state task force convened for 5 hours Monday to develop common standards for courts and juvenile officers to determine whether a child is, quote, safe. According to Missouri Independent, the Child Welfare Task Force was created by executive order of the governor August 25th, less than a day before a bipartisan legislative hearing examining foster care deaths, staff turnover, and rising investigative backlogs. Members attempted to hone the definition of child safety. The group determined to focus on three factors: threats, vulnerability, and parental capacity to minimize threats. The task force chair indicated many frontline workers have difficulty grappling with the pressure of decision-making regarding child safety, and it's leading to burnout and turnover. Missouri Director of Agriculture Chris Chin proclaimed October Pork Month in Missouri. Chin made the proclamation to Missouri Pork Association leadership during a ceremony in Herman Monday. Missouri has 3.3 million head of hogs, which contributes to nearly $2.2 billion to the state economy. Additionally, Missouri's pork production represents over 4% of the U.S. total. Linn County Sheriff's Office is inviting soon-to-be teen drivers and parents to free training regarding Missouri's graduated driver license program. The First Impact Safe Driver 101 is held Wednesday at Marceline Police Department. Future drivers will receive instruction on driving rules and regulations, restrictions, and practical safety tips, as well as how parents can support new drivers. The program from 6 to 7:30. For Central Mo Info, I'm Matt Griffith.
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6: Here's a look at your forecast. Ample sunshine expected today with daytime highs approaching 84. Mainly clear skies tonight. Lows of a low around 55. Ample sunshine expected tomorrow. High temperatures reach up to 81. Ample sunshine and dry Friday and Saturday, mid-80s, Friday, upper 80s by Saturday. Looking at the long range, 85 Sunday, 85 Monday, and 77 on Tuesday. I'm staff meteorologist Laura Lockwood. Currently 55.
0: December corn down 4.5 at 503.5. March down 4.5 at 517.75. May down 4 at 525. November soybean down 1.5 at 1301.5. January down 1.5 at 1317.75. March down 2 at 1326.75. December Chicago wheat down 6 at 698.25. March down 6 at 711.5. July down 6 at 718. December live cattle up 412 at 224.10. February up 512 at 227.17. April up 530 at 228.70. November feeder cattle up 815 at 338.27. January up 922 at 331.82. March up 957 at 327.87. December lean hogs down 0.57 at 70.37. And the Dow is up 253 points at 51,521. With the Secure Markets, I'm Kayla Nair on TFN, the Farm Net.
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4: It's time for another business spotlight. We're talking with Jeremy, who is the product lead for U.S. corn herbicides with Syngenta. How are you, sir?
5: I am great. Thanks for having me today, Elena.
4: Yeah, of course. I just had a couple questions regarding things that you would be knowledgeable about. Growers are watching every dollar right now. 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
5: Well, purchase price is one part of the equation, but it's not the entire equation. Some of the costs to think about would be what is the likelihood of maybe rescue applications that need to be needed later, current weed pressures, potential yield impacts, total cost of performance versus upfront price. A herbicide that performs consistently and protects yield can deliver a better return on investment than a lower cost option that would leave control gaps or would require additional inputs later in the season.
4: What can happen when products don't stay properly mixed or suspended in the tank?
5: Yeah, when things settle out in the tank, it can cause a lot of problems and potentially damage. 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When products don't stay properly suspended within the tank, a consistent application rate can be very, very difficult to achieve.
4: We're currently speaking with Jeremy from Syngenta. 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
5: Yeah, that's a great question. And there's a reason why it's low cost. 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It's not just what's on the label.
4: Now, what would you say the best way that a grower can work to reduce the odds of unexpected costs showing up later in the season is?
5: I cannot stress this enough. 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

0: Here's a look at your forecast. Ample sunshine expected today, with daytime highs approaching 84. Mainly clear skies tonight, lows of a low around 55. Ample sunshine expected tomorrow, high temperatures reach up to 81. Ample sunshine and dry Friday and Saturday, mid-80s Friday, upper 80s by Saturday. Looking at the long range, 85 Sunday, 85 Monday, and 77 on Tuesday. I'm staff meteorologist Laura Lockwood. Right now, 57.
1: December corn down 4.5 at 503.5. March down 4.5 at 517.75. May down 4 at 525. November soybean down 1.5 at 1301.5. January down 1.5 at 1317.75. March down 2 at 1326.75. December Chicago wheat down 6 at 698.25. March down 6 at 711.5. July down 6 at 718. December live cattle up 412 at 224.10. February up 512 at 227.17. April up 530 at 228.70. November feeder cattle up 815 at 338.27. January up 922 at 331.82. March up 957 at 327.87. December lean hogs down 0.57 at 70.37. And the Dow is up 253 points at 51,521. With the Secure Markets, I'm Kayla Lair on TFN, the Farm Net.
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0: News. I'm CJ Papa. Second stop for Secretary of State Marco Rubio is Greece. Fox's Todd Pyro.
1: The two allies are hammering out agreements on defense, regional security, and energy today. In a meeting this morning, Secretary Rubio teasing the major address he will make later today at the Acropolis.
0: The remarks begin at 11:30 a.m. Eastern. Today marks 3 years since the October 7th massacre in Israel by Hamas. Ruby Chen lost his 19-year-old son, who was an Israeli-American soldier.
2: He did what it was supposed to do, which was defend from these people.
0: Chen, earlier on Fox and Friends First, and tropical storm Isaias forms off the coast of eastern Mexico. It is targeting the Gulf Coast later this week. 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
4: Randolph County prosecutors are charging a 17-year-old as an adult who is allegedly involved in the Kayla Huff murder case. Christopher Woods Bloss is charged with first-degree murder in the death of 16-year-old Huff in May. Court documents indicate Woods Bloss was with Huff when her vehicle broke down on Route EE. Huff's vehicle was allegedly tampered with as part of the plot. Investigators gathered from multiple reports that Woods Bloss had a history of physical abuse of Huff throughout their on-and-off relationship. No court dates are set. Shelby County Sheriff says they once again took part in the Memphis, Missouri Fire Department's annual Fallen Firefighters Memorial Service. The Sheriff's Office pipes and drums joined family members, friends, and fellow first responders to honor the 59 firefighters who died in the line of duty from 1880 to the present day. The ceremony was at the Fire Museum of Memphis. Shelbina police identified a suspect in an ongoing animal abuse incident reported from late September. An investigation indicates Joseph Mefford of Shelbina was arrested after officers found him hiding in a residential closet. A warrant was issued for a probation or parole violation October 1st. A violation hearing is Wednesday. Original charges include burglary from 2019. Missouri's 2026 energy plan focuses on nuclear power. Department of Natural Resources says the new energy plan for Missouri is based on four key ideas: nuclear enablement, grid reliability, economic growth, and energy independence. The report also says nuclear power is the only carbon-free electricity option that leads to an energy surplus and diversification of sources. The only nuclear reactor currently in the state is in Callaway County, operated by Emeren. Moberly's first ever fall market days will debut this month, presented by Moberly Area Chamber of Commerce. Downtown Moberly will host a variety of booths and vendors, including homemade products, seasonal decor, food, and gifts, all from local vendors. People are encouraged to join in fall market days, kicking off on the 10th from 10 a.m. to 3 p.m. The market is held at the Fennel in downtown Moberly on Clark Street. For Central Mo Info, I'm Matt Griffith.
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6: Here's a look at your forecast. Clear skies today with daytime highs approaching 84. Mainly clear skies tonight. Lows dip down to about 55. Daytime highs approaching 81 tomorrow. Bright sunshine expected. Clear skies and dry Friday and Saturday. Mid-80s Friday, upper 80s by Saturday. Take a look at the extended forecast. 85 Sunday, 85 Monday, and 77 on Tuesday. I'm Staff Meteorologist Paul Trombley. Right now, it's 59 degrees.
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7: December corn down 3 3/4 at 504 1/4. March down 3 1/2 at 518 3/4. May down 3 1/4 at 525 3/4. November soybeans down 1/2 at 1302 1/2. January down 3/4 at 1318 1/2. March down 3/4 at 1328. December Chicago wheat down 6 1/2 at 697 3/4. March down 6 1/4 at 711 1/4. July down 6 1/2 at 717 1/2. December live cattle up 412 at 224.10. February at 512 at 227.17. April at 530 at 228.70. November feeder cattle up 815 at 338.27. January up 922 at 331.82. March up 957 at 327.87. December lean hogs down 0.57 at 70.37. And the Dow is up 253 points at 51,521. With this look at your markets, I'm Kaylin Lair on TFN, the Farm Net.
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4: Beginning in the 1870s, many settlers with Hutterite, Lutheran, Mennonite, Reformed, and Swiss Amish faith traditions began to migrate from southern Russia to the Dakotas. This region had fertile land and a landscape similar to where they had called home.
8: The statistics show that between 1873 and 1913, a quarter of a million German-speaking people left that region, and they were of all religious faiths and backgrounds and ethnic backgrounds.
4: Tim Waltner says many of those families had once lived in and around Germany, but moved to Russia for religious freedom. The U.S. and Canada offered land for homesteading, and they could practice their faiths freely. They established churches and often farmed in close proximity to that church and to those with similar faith backgrounds.
8: To this day, you can still sort of identify where folks came from by their last name, which identifies their faith and ethnic history.
4: Tim helped share the story here at the Heritage Hall Museum in Freeman, South Dakota. Tim's own family is an example of those who came from Europe to settle here.
8: My great-grandparents were children as part of that migration out of southern Russia to Dakota Territory, and they ended up settling in an area we called East Freeman. They settled there because their roots were Swiss Amish, and they became Mennonite.
4: Some of Tim's earliest memories show the close tie his family had to the place from which they came.
8: When I would visit my grandparents with my parents, their conversations would be in German. And my parents, when there was something they didn't want us kids to understand, they would speak German to each other.
4: This museum has many pieces of history from those who homesteaded here. But Tim also reminds that they share the story of indigenous people who called this land on which they now live as their home. Traveling the countryside in Freeman, South Dakota, I'm Andrew McRae. Stability you know, innovation you need. 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

0: Here's a look at your forecast. Clear skies today with daytime highs approaching 84. Mainly clear skies tonight. Lows dip down to about 55. Daytime highs approaching 81 tomorrow. Bright sunshine expected. Clear skies and dry Friday and Saturday. Mid-80s Friday, upper 80s by Saturday. Take a look at the extended forecast. 85 Sunday, 85 Monday, and 77 on Tuesday. I'm Staff Meteorologist Paul Trombley. Right now, 63.
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2: December corn down 3 3/4 at 504 1/4. March down 3 1/2 at 518 3/4. May down 3 1/4 at 525 3/4. November soybeans down 1/2 at 1302 1/2. January down 3/4 at 1318 1/2. March down 3/4 at 1328. December Chicago wheat down 6 1/2 at 697 3/4. March down 6 1/4 at 711 1/4. July down 6 1/2 at 717 1/2. December live cattle up 412 at 224.10, February up 512 at 227.17, April up 530 at 228.70, November feeder cattle up 815 at 338.27, January up 922 at 331.82, March up 957 at 327.87, December lean hogs down 0.57 at 70.37, and the Dow is up 253 points at 51,521. With this look at your markets, I'm Kaylin Lair on TFN, the Farm Net.
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0: Fox News. I'm Tom Graham. Grieving in Israel today as many mark the three-year anniversary of the October 7th Hamas attacks.
1: 6:29 a.m., the exact minute the attack by Hamas began, and Kibbutz Kfar Aza lowers its flags.
2: It's a very emotional day. It's a very difficult day for our community.
1: Soon, Israel has its first election since the Gaza War. Outside Parliament, people gather to remember the massacre.
0: Fox's Jonathan Savage, troubled churning the waters in the Gulf. Tropical storm Isaias is packing winds at 40 miles per hour. Fox meteorologist Adam Klotz.
3: It is still forecast to strengthen, ultimately getting up to a hurricane, Category 2 hurricane. You're talking about winds up to 110 miles an hour. We're currently looking at a landfall across the Gulf Coast, the northern Gulf Coast.
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5: A former Missouri TV news anchor is sentenced for killing her mother in Kansas. 48-year-old Angeline Mock was sentenced to life in prison with a chance of parole in 25 years. She pleaded guilty in August to first-degree murder in the death of 80-year-old Anita Avers. Mock is a former TV news anchor from the St. Louis area who stabbed and killed Avers at a Wichita home in October of 2025. Macon County Sheriff says it received reports of residents who spoke to alleged scammers claiming to be with the sheriff's office. The callers reportedly demand money related to purported civil matters and threaten warrants if payment is not made. The sheriff warns residents not to send money through gift cards or electronic payments or provide financial information. Additionally, residents are told to contact the sheriff's department to ensure whether a call is legitimate. Missouri Republican political action committees are paying for ads that take a stance against current Republican leadership in Jefferson City, according to Missouri Independent. Several anti-establishment Republicans are all running ads paid for by Citizens for a Better Government, a PAC created only this summer. Its only listed donor is the House Republican Campaign Committee, which is dedicated to electing Republicans in the House, and gave $132,000 September 26 to tell voters its candidates are willing to defy Republicans, quote, according to the piece. Columbia City Council passed improvements to Rainbow Softball Center in the Cosmopolitan Recreation Area Monday. Improvements would include LED lighting, infield renovation, and asphalt backstop renovation on six fields. The estimated cost of the renovations is approximately $750,000. Taken from the park sales tax, completion of renovations is expected by summer of 2027. October 4th through the 10th has been deemed Fire Prevention Month. National Fire Protection Agency's theme this year is Charge Into Fire Safety. Local public safety departments are reminding residents to only use cords and chargers that are made for a specific device or approved by the manufacturer. Devices should be charged on hard, flat surfaces and should not be used if they become hot or begin to swell or smoke. For Central Mo Info, I'm Matt Griffith.
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7: Here's a look at your forecast. Clear skies today, with daytime highs approaching 84. Mainly clear skies tonight, lows dip down to about 55. Daytime highs approaching 81 tomorrow, bright sunshine expected. Clear skies and dry Friday and Saturday, mid-80s, Friday, upper 80s by Saturday. Take a look at the extended forecast, 85 Sunday, 85 Monday, and 77 on Tuesday. I'm Staff Meteorologist Paul Trombley. Right now, 65.
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8: The December corn down 3 3/4 at 504 1/4. March down 3 1/2 at 518 3/4. May down 3 1/4 at 525 3/4. November soybeans down 1/2 at 1302 1/2. January down 3/4 at 1318 1/2. March down 3/4 at 1328. December Chicago wheat down 6 1/2 at 697 3/4. March down 6 1/4 at 711.

0: and a quarter, July down 6.5 at 717.5. December live cattle up 412 at 224.10, February up 512 at 227.17, April up 530 at 228.70. November feeder cattle up 815 at 338.27, January up 922 at 331.82, March up 957 at 327.87. December lean hogs down 0.57 at 70.37, and the Dow is up 253 points at 51,521. With this look at your markets, I'm Keelan Lair on TFN, the Farm Net.
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0: Here's a look at your forecast. Clear skies today with daytime highs approaching 84. Mainly clear skies tonight. Lows dip down to about 55. Daytime highs approaching 81 tomorrow. Bright sunshine expected. Clear skies and dry Friday and Saturday. Mid-80s Friday, upper 80s by Saturday. Take a look at the extended forecast. 85 Sunday, 85 Monday, and 77 on Tuesday. I'm Staff Meteorologist Paul Trombley. Currently 67.
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2: December corn down 3 3/4 at 504 1/4. March down 3.5 at 518 3/4. May down 3 1/4 at 525 3/4. November soybeans down 0.5 at 1302 1/2. January down 3/4 at 1318 1/2. March down 3/4 at 1328. December Chicago wheat down 6.5 at 697 3/4. March down 6 1/4 at 711 1/4. July down 6.5 at 717 1/2. December live cattle up 412 at 224.10, February up 512 at 227.17, April up 530 at 228.70, November feeder cattle up 815 at 338.27, January up 922 at 331.82, March up 957 at 327.87, December lean hogs down 0.57 at 70.37, and the Dow is up 253 points at 51,521. With this look at your markets, I'm Kaylin Lair on TFN, the Farm Net.
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0: News, I'm Tom Graham. Grieving in Israel today as many mark the three-year anniversary of the October 7th Hamas attacks.
1: 6:29 a.m., the exact minute the attack by Hamas began, and Kibbutz Kfar Aza lowers its flags.
2: It's a very emotional day. It's a very difficult day for our community.
1: Soon, Israel has its first election since the Gaza War. Outside Parliament, people gather to remember the massacre.
0: Fox's Jonathan Savage, trouble churning the waters in the Gulf. Tropical storm Isaias is packing winds at 40 miles per hour. Fox meteorologist Adam Klotz.
3: It is still forecast to strengthen, ultimately getting up to a hurricane, Category 2 hurricane. You're talking about winds up to 110 miles an hour. We're currently looking at a landfall across the Gulf Coast, the northern Gulf Coast.
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5: A preliminary hearing is Wednesday for an independence man charged over a burned body found in Saline County. 34-year-old Joseph Kitara and 35-year-old Brianna Willis of the Kansas City area are held without bond on charges of corpse abandonment and tampering with evidence. Two other men, Damon Thomason and Felix Watson of Nelson, were also charged after the remains of Amber Simpson were found on a rural residence in June. Simpson was reported missing that month after not being seen since the previous month. A tip led to the discovery. Kitara is set to appear 1:30. In a work session, Columbia City Council heard figures from the police department's downtown beat showing year-over-year crime data starting from mid-September last year, excluding university numbers. The report showed a 47.8% increase in reported downtown crime, but a 1.8% decrease in reported citywide crime. Police claim the number reflects increased enforcement and crime detection. A state task force convened for 5 hours Monday to develop common standards for courts and juvenile officers to determine whether a child is, quote, safe. According to Missouri Independent, the Child Welfare Task Force was created by executive order of the governor August 25th, less than a day before a bipartisan legislative hearing examining foster care deaths, staff turnover, and rising investigative backlogs. Members attempted to hone the definition of child safety. The group determined to focus on three factors: threats, vulnerability, and parental capacity to minimize threats. The task force chair indicated many frontline workers have difficulty grappling with the pressure of decision-making regarding child safety, and it's leading to burnout and turnover. Missouri Director of Agriculture Chris Chin proclaimed October Pork Month in Missouri. Chin made the proclamation to Missouri Pork Association leadership during a ceremony in Herman Monday. Missouri has 3.3 million head of hogs, which contributes to nearly $2.2 billion to the state economy. Additionally, Missouri's pork production represents over 4% of the U.S. total. Linn County Sheriff's Office is inviting soon-to-be teen drivers and parents to free training regarding Missouri's graduated driver license program. The First Impact Safe Driver 101 is held Wednesday at Marceline Police Department. Future drivers will receive instruction on driving rules and regulations, restrictions, and practical safety tips, as well as how parents can support new drivers. The program from 6 to 7:30. For Central Mo Info, I'm Matt Griffith.
6: Here's a look at your forecast. Clear skies today with daytime highs approaching 84. Mainly clear skies tonight, lows dip down to about 55. Daytime highs approaching 81 tomorrow, bright sunshine expected. Clear skies and dry Friday and Saturday, mid-80s, Friday upper 80s by Saturday. Take a look at the extended forecast, 85 Sunday, 85 Monday, and 77 on Tuesday. I'm Staff Meteorologist Paul Trombley. Right now, 69.
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7: December corn is down 3.25 at 504.75. March is down 2.75 at 519.5. May is down 2.25 at 526.75. November soybean is down 0.5 at 1302.5. January is down 0.25 at 1319. March is down a quarter at 1328 and a half. December Chicago wheat is down 11 and a quarter at 693. March is down 10 and a half at 707. July is down 10 and a quarter at 713 and three quarters. December live cattle is down 0.67 at 223.42. February is down 0.72 at 226.45. November feeder cattle is down 1.57 at 336.70. January is down 0.95 at 330.87, and March is down 0.82 at 327.05. December lean hogs are down 0.97 at 69.40. February is down 1.17 at 70.15. The Dow is down 542 points at 50,978. I'm Kayla Stouffer on TFN, the Farm Net.
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0: Here's a look at your forecast. Clear skies today with daytime highs approaching 84. Mainly clear skies tonight. Lows dip down to about 55. Daytime highs approaching 81 tomorrow. Bright sunshine expected. Clear skies and dry Friday and Saturday. Mid-80s Friday, upper 80s by Saturday. Take a look at the extended forecast. 85 Sunday, 85 Monday, and 77 on Tuesday. I'm Staff Meteorologist Paul Trombley. Right now, it's 71 degrees.
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0: December corn down 4 3/4 at 503 1/4, March down 4 at 518 1/4, and May down 3 1/2 at 525 1/2. November soybeans down 5 1/4 at 1297 3/4, January down 4 3/4 at 1314 1/2, March down 4 1/2 at 1324 1/4. December Chicago wheat down 13 3/4 at 690 1/2, March down 12 3/4 at 704 3/4, and July down 12 3/4 at 711 1/4. December live cattle down 1.12 at 222.97. February down 1.07 at 226.10. November feeder cattle down 1.62 at 336.65. January down 0.95 at 330.87. March down 0.77 at 327.10. December lean hogs down 0.92 at 69.45. February down 1.12 at 70.20. The Dow is down 553 points at 50,967. I'm Kayla Stouffer on TFN, the Farm Net.
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Now

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0: News, I'm Tom Graham. President Trump using his influence on the campaign trail, attempting to boost several Republican candidates ahead of the midterms today. He's heading to San Antonio on behalf of GOP Senate candidate Ken Paxton.
1: The president's going to talk about jobs. He's going to talk about the economy, but also try and help the poll numbers for Ken Paxton. This will be the fourth speech by the president outside the White House in the past 5 days. He has been to Nebraska, Ohio, Maryland, and now Texas today.
0: Dr. Edward Lawrence, today marks the third year anniversary of the deadly attacks by Hamas on Israel. 1,200 were killed. Natalie Sanadeji survived the attack as militants stormed the Nova Music Festival.
2: Even someone like me who went through October 7th, who almost died on that day, I can still have compassion for the innocent lives lost on the other side.
0: The attacks sparked that war in Gaza. 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
4: Randolph County prosecutors are charging a 17-year-old as an adult who is allegedly involved in the Kayla Huff murder case. Christopher Woods Bloss is charged with first-degree murder in the death of 16-year-old Huff in May. Court documents indicate Woods Bloss was with Huff when her vehicle broke down on Route EE. Huff's vehicle was allegedly tampered with as part of the plot. Investigators gathered from multiple reports that Woods Bloss had a history of physical abuse of Huff throughout their on-and-off relationship. No court dates are set. Shelby County Sheriff says they once again took part in the Memphis, Missouri Fire Department's annual Fallen Firefighters Memorial Service. The Sheriff's Office pipes and drums joined family members, friends, and fellow first responders to honor the 59 firefighters who died in the line of duty from 1880 to the present day. The ceremony was at the Fire Museum of Memphis. Shelbina police identified a suspect in an ongoing animal abuse incident reported from late September. An investigation indicates Joseph Mefford of Shelbina was arrested after officers found him hiding in a residential closet. A warrant was issued for a probation or parole violation October 1st. A violation hearing is Wednesday. Original charges include burglary from 2019. Missouri's 2026 energy plan focuses on nuclear power. Department of Natural Resources says the new energy plan for Missouri is based on four key ideas: nuclear enablement, grid reliability, economic growth, and energy independence. The report also says nuclear power is the only carbon-free electricity option that leads to an energy surplus and diversification of sources. The only nuclear reactor currently in the state is in Callaway County, operated by Emeren. Moberly's first ever fall market days will debut this month, presented by Moberly Area Chamber of Commerce. Downtown Moberly will host a variety of booths and vendors, including homemade products, seasonal decor, food, and gifts, all from local vendors. People are encouraged to join in fall market days, kicking off on the 10th from 10 a.m. to 3 p.m. The market is held at the Fennel in downtown Moberly on Clark Street. For Central Mo Info, I'm Matt Griffith.
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6: Here's a look at your forecast. Clear skies today with daytime highs approaching 84. Mainly clear skies tonight. Lows dip down to about 55. Daytime highs approaching 81 tomorrow. Bright sunshine expected. Clear skies and dry Friday and Saturday. Mid-80s Friday, upper 80s by Saturday. Take a look at the extended forecast. 85 Sunday, 85 Monday, and 77 on Tuesday. I'm staff meteorologist Paul Trombley. Right now, 73.
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7: December corn down 6 at 502, March down 5 and a quarter at 517, May down 4 and a half at 524 and a half. November soybeans down 6 at 1297, January down 5.5 at 13.13¾. March down 5.25 at 13.23½. December Chicago wheat down 16¾ at 6.87½. March down 15¾ at 7.01¾. July down 14¾ at 7.09¼. December live cattle down 0.57 at 223.52. February down 0.95 at 226.22. November feeder cattle down 1.5 at 336.77. January down 0.75 at 331.07. And March down 0.5 at 327.37. December lean hogs down 0.97 at 69.40. February down 1.15 at 70.17. The Dow is down 459 points at 51,061. I'm Kayla Stopher on TFN The Farm Net.
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0: You stepped out for your morning jog. Except it's not your usual morning jog. You started listening to an epic sci-fi book on Audible. 30 chapters later, you've accidentally run a half marathon. You lost track of how far you've run, somewhere just past the city limits. You can't stop. You have to find out what happens next. Then it's over. The universe seems bigger. You feel different. You feel like you have no idea where you are. Audible. Stories that speak to you.
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0: Here's a look at your forecast. Clear skies today with daytime highs approaching 84. Mainly clear skies tonight. Lows dip down to about 55. Daytime highs approaching 81 tomorrow. Bright sunshine expected. Clear skies and dry Friday and Saturday. Mid-80s Friday, upper 80s by Saturday. Take a look at the extended forecast. 85 Sunday, 85 Monday, and 77 on Tuesday. I'm staff meteorologist Paul Trombley. Currently 75.
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2: December corn down 6 at 502, March down 5 and a quarter at 517, May down 4 and a half at 524 and a half. November soybeans down 6 at 1297, January down 5 and a half at 1313 and 3 quarters, March down 5 and a quarter at 1323 and a half. December Chicago wheat down 16 and 3 quarters at 687 and a half, March down 15 and 3 quarters at 701 and 3 quarters, July down 14 and 3 quarters at 709 and a quarter. December live cattle down 0.57 at 223.52, February down 0.95 at 226.22, November feeder cattle down 1.5 at 336.77, January down 0.75 at 331.07, and March down 0.5 at 327.37. December lean hogs down 0.97 at 69.40, February down 1.15 at 70.17. The Dow is down 459 points at 51,061. I'm Kayla Stopher on TFN, the Farm Net.
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0: News. I'm Gianna Gelosi. Lawyers for Tennessee death row inmate Krista Pike are back in court after the convicted murderer survived two doses of a lethal injection last week.
1: Pike's attorneys seek to examine what went wrong. They're calling for the preservation of evidence from the attempted execution while asking the governor to change Pike's sentence to life in prison without the possibility of parole.
0: It's Fox's Alicia Acuna Pike, now conscious and able to speak. Israelis gathering today to mark the anniversary of the October 7th Hamas terror attack.
2: 3 years, we are past all that hell that happened.
3: Whenever I come here, there's already a lot of people that I know. Survivors, bereaved families I already met along the line in those 3 years. It is always emotional.
0: 1,200 people were killed, more than 250 were taken hostage. Israel's resulting war in Gaza killed tens of thousands. America's listening to Fox News.
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5: A man was booked to the Boone County Jail on the 6th of October at 3:07 in the morning. Mervin J. Burkholder was booked into a cell after being arrested on the charges of invasion of privacy toward a victim less than 18, possession of a controlled substance, and unlawful possession of drug paraphernalia, amphetamine, or meth. His highest bail amount is for possession at $4,500. The city of Ozark is moving forward with data center restrictions. The city's Board of Aldermen approved the regulations last night. The changes deal with water use, noise regulations, and public input. Any future data center projects would require a mandatory neighborhood meeting for the surrounding residents to share their opinions on the matter. A stretch of I-70 in Kansas City is set to close in both directions. I-70 between Van Brunt and Prospect will close on January 11th for 11 months. The stretch of highway carries 105,000 drivers per day, and the Missouri Department of Transportation says full closure of the highway for work is faster and safer than the other option of 2 years of lane closures. You're listening to news at centralmoinfo.com. Kirksville Parks and Recreation and Nemo Senior Citizen Services has announced that the pieces are coming together for a jigsaw puzzle race. Join in on the afternoon full of fun and teamwork at the Nemo Senior Citizen Services Nutritional Center in Kirksville on October 20th. Each team will receive the same sealed 300-piece jigsaw puzzle and race to see who can complete it the fastest. Prizes will be awarded to the team with the fastest completion time. No sign-up or entry fees are necessary. Just bring a friend and come get a piece of the puzzle action. That's October 20th at Nemo Senior Citizen Services Nutritional Center, 2815 North Baltimore Street at 12:30 p.m. North Carolina State University researchers have a new recipe for turning breakfast trash into aerospace treasure. The team just announced that it successfully mixed powdered eggshells into lightweight magnesium to make stronger, harder metal. Researchers want to replace costly processed ingredients with discarded shells to make metal for cars, aircraft, and electronics that use less energy. The spinning press puts the shell's calcium to work, cutting out a processing step normally needed for mined ingredients. The team has not yet announced when the kitchen scraps might reach the assembly line. For news at centralmoinfo.com, I'm Elena Doctorian.
6: Here's a look at your forecast. Bright sunshine expected this afternoon, with daytime highs approaching 84. Lows dip down to about 55 tonight, mainly clear skies. High temperatures reach up to 81 tomorrow. Ample sunshine expected. Clear skies and dry Friday and Saturday. Mid-80s Friday, upper 80s by Saturday. Looking at the long range, 85 Sunday, 85 Monday, and 77 on Tuesday. I'm Staff Meteorologist Paul Trombley. Right now, 81.
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7: Let's take a look at the cash cattle market report. Asking prices are noted in Nebraska, 228 to 230 live and 350 dressed. But otherwise, the Fed cash cattle market still hasn't seen any trade develop and bids surface at this point. Trade will likely be delayed until Thursday, if not until Friday. Beef cutouts are lower at midday with choice down 328 at 375.65 based on 44 loads and select down 21 cents at 356.13 based on 10 loads. Over on the mercantile, December live cattle down 0.67 at 223.42, February down 0.95 at 226.22, April down 0.72 at 227.97. November feeder cattle down 237 at 335.90, January down 147 at 330.35, and March down 0.92 at 326.95. Let's take a look at your cash hog market report. The afternoon's cash hog market report is currently unavailable due to confidentiality, but over on the mercantile, December lean hogs down 160 at 68.77, February down 182 at 69.50, and April down 235 at 74.80. Taking a look at the grain futures on the Chicago Board of Trade, December corn down 6.5 at 501.5, March down 6.25 at 516, May down 5.5 at 523.5. November soybeans down 8.75 at 1294.25, January down 8.25 at 1311, March down 8 at 1320.75. December Chicago wheat down 18.75 at 685.5, March down 17.5 at 7, and July down 15.75 at 708.25. The Dow was down 360 points at 51,160. With this look at your markets, I'm Kaylin Lair on TFN, the Farm Net.
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1: Just take one bite. You're going to love it. 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

0: Here's a look at your forecast. Bright sunshine expected this afternoon with daytime highs approaching 84. Lows dip down to about 55 tonight, mainly clear skies. High temperatures reach up to 81 tomorrow. Ample sunshine expected. Clear skies and dry Friday and Saturday, mid-80s. Friday, upper 80s by Saturday. Looking at the long range, 85 Sunday, 85 Monday, and 77 on Tuesday. I'm Staff Meteorologist Paul Trombley. Right now, 81.
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2: Let's take a look at the cash cattle market report. Asking prices are noted in Nebraska, 228 to 230 live and 350 dressed. But otherwise, the Fed cash cattle market still hasn't seen any trade develop and bids surface at this point. Trade will likely be delayed until Thursday, if not until Friday. Beef cutouts are lower at midday with choice down 328 at 375.65 based on 44 loads and select down 21 cents at 356.13 based on 10 loads. Over on the mercantile, December live cattle down 0.67 at 223.42, February down 0.95 at 226.22, April down 0.72 at 227.

0: 0.85 at 223.25, February down 115 at 226.02, April down 0.85 at 227.85. November feeder cattle down 267 at 335.60, January down 157 at 330.25, March down 115 at 326.72. Let's take a look at your cash hog market report. The afternoon's cash hog market report is currently unavailable due to confidentiality, but over on the mercantile, December lean hogs down 157 at 68.80, February down 192 at 69.40, and April down 252 at 74.62. Taking a look at the grain futures on the Chicago Board of Trade, December corn down 6.5 at 501.5, March down 5.75 at 516.5, May down 5.25 at 523.75. November soybeans down 9 at 12.94, January down 8.5 at 13.10.75, March down 8 at 13.20.75. December Chicago wheat down 19 at 6.85.25, March down 18 at 6.99.5, July down 16 at 7.08. The Dow was down 288 points at 51,232. With this look at your markets, I'm Kaylin Lair on TFN The Farm Net.
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0: Hello to you. It's time for another business spotlight. Today I'm here with Tav, the owner of Brown's Furniture in Palmyra, and Shelbina. Tav, how are you, sir?
1: I'm great, Elena. How are you doing?
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1: 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We're stocking up on all of our inventory. 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
0: We're speaking with Tab for this current business spotlight, and they have stores in Shelbina and Palmyra, Brown's Furniture. How long does this Columbus Day sale run, and why should customers shop early?
1: We're actually getting started now with the sale, Elena. So while customers do have the opportunity to take advantage of it through Columbus Day, we're getting an early start now. I encourage everybody, if they can find the time to come over, the earlier the better, because with some of the pricing we have on things, it is absolutely crazy. While we have a lot of stock, it can go quickly.
0: What makes shopping local at Brown's different from buying furniture online?
1: That's a great question, Elena. We're furniture people. You know, we've done this for a long time. We're shopping online. You may or may not be working with someone that's done it very long. They treat you as a number, and that's the last thing we want when you walk in our store. We want to shake your hand, do a good job for you. We want to make sure we take care of you because we want to be there a long time.
0: Well, thank you for your time, Tav. Here's to a busy fall.
1: Thank you so much, Elena. It's been great talking with you, and we look forward to helping everyone, and we look forward for the opportunity to earn your business.
0: That was Tav with Brown's Furniture in Shelbina and Palmyra. Thank you for your time, Tav. They're at 210 South Center Street in Shelbina. This has been your Business Spotlight. I'm Elena Doctorian.
2: Let's take a look at what's happening. 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Attendees can expect a parade competition in downtown Macon, indoor drumline and auxiliary competitions, and field competition on the turf field at the high school. 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

0: Fox News. I'm Tom Graham. An assurance from the Kremlin that there is no risk of a plague epidemic despite a Russian lab worker's death. Fox's Jonathan Savage.
1: Russia's health watchdog says it's winding down precautionary measures because there's no risk of a widespread outbreak of deadly disease. It follows international concern over the death of a 28-year-old working at a plague institute in Siberia.
0: World Health Organization, though, is calling for more answers, grieving in anger in Israel, years since the October 7th Hamas-led attacks.
2: At 6:29 a.m., Israel formally marked the third anniversary of the October 7th massacre. Israeli President Isaac Herzog in Jerusalem lit a candle to remember the nearly 1,200 victims of this brutal terrorist attack, the deadliest day for Jews since the Holocaust.
0: Fox's Trey Yanks in Tel Aviv. 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
4: There was a crash in Carroll County on October the 5th. At 3:50 p.m., a 2014 Jeep Patriot was headed west on U.S. 24, just west of County Road 391. The crash was the result of the vehicle leaving the roadway and striking a utility pole. The Jeep was totaled, and the 39-year-old male driver was moderately injured. He was transported by Carroll County EMS to the University Hospital in Columbia. The Jeep was later towed from the scene by L&L Towing. On Sunday the 4th, a man was booked into a Boone County jail cell. James McCarthy, a 57-year-old man, was arrested by the Boone County Sheriff's Department on the charges of domestic assault in the third degree, abuse of an elderly, disabled, or vulnerable person, and property damage in the second degree. McCarthy is being held without bond. The Kansas City Police are identifying a homicide suspect. Police announced yesterday that 28-year-old named Cootie Burnett is a suspect in an August 2nd shooting that left a woman dead at an auto parts store. The victim, 35-year-old Kiera McGee, died following the shooting near Independence Avenue and Van Brunt Boulevard. Cootie Burnett faces second-degree murder and armed criminal action charges. You're listening to news at centralmoinfo.com. A proposed high-rise apartment complex in Kansas City is one step closer to reality. An application has been sent to the City of Kansas City detailing the project. Plans call for the construction of a 33-story apartment complex and the neighboring hotel to be built along I-35 across from the Kauffman Center for the Performing Arts. The Independence City Council is moving forward with data center restrictions. City Council members voted yesterday to approve restrictions on future data center developments, including a rule that the City Council must approve data centers with electrical loads greater than 5 megawatts before they can be built. The new regulations will not impact the Nebius Data Center under construction near Little Blue Parkway. The Recess Inn in Ethel, Missouri will host a cake decorating workshop in November. Learn under a talented, local pro baker while being led through the steps of decorating a two-layer round cake. Techniques covered will be frosting and layering with buttercream icing, piping skills, and decoration sensibilities. All supplies will be provided, covered in the $45 entry fee. The cake decorating workshop happens at the Recess Inn in Ethel, November the 21st, from 2 p.m. to 4 p.m. For news at centralmoinfo.com, I'm Elena Doctorian.
5: Here's a look at your forecast. Bright sunshine expected this afternoon, with daytime highs approaching 84. Lows dip down to about 55 tonight, mainly clear skies. High temperatures reach up to 81 tomorrow. Ample sunshine expected. Clear skies and dry Friday and Saturday, mid-80s. Friday, upper 80s by Saturday. Looking at the long range, 85 Sunday, 85 Monday, and 77 on Tuesday. I'm Staff Meteorologist Paul Trombley. Currently 84.
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6: December corn down 6 3/4 at 501 1/4. March down 6 at 516 1/4. May down 5 1/2 at 523 1/2. November soybeans down 9 at 1294. January down 8 1/4 at 1311. March down 7 1/2 at 1321 1/4. December Chicago wheat down 17 3/4 at 686 1/2. March down 16.5 at 7.01, July down 15 at 7.09. December live cattle down 0.62 at 223.47, February down 1 at 226.17, November feeder cattle down 282 at 335.45, January down 190 at 329.92, March down 142 at 326.45. December lean hogs down 135 at 69.02, February down 160 at 69.72. The Dow's down 312 points at 51,208. With this look at your markets, I'm Kaylin Lair on TFN, the Farm Net.
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2: Here's a look at your forecast. Bright sunshine expected this afternoon with daytime highs approaching 84. Lows dip down to about 55 tonight, mainly clear skies. High temperatures reach up to 81 tomorrow. Ample sunshine expected. Clear skies and dry Friday and Saturday, mid-80s. Friday, upper 80s by Saturday. Looking at the long range, 85 Sunday, 85 Monday, and 77 on Tuesday. I'm staff meteorologist Paul Trombley. Currently 84.
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4: December corn down 6 3/4 at 501 1/4. March down 6 at 516 1/4. May down 5 1/2 at 523 1/2. November soybeans down 9 at 1294. January down 8 1/4 at 1311. March down 7 1/2 at 1321 1/4. December Chicago wheat down 17 3/4 at 686 1/2. March down 16 1/2 at 701. July down 15 at 709. December live cattle down 0.62 at 223.47, February down 1 at 226.17, November feeder cattle down 282 at 335.45, January down 190 at 329.92, March down 142 at 326.45, December lean hogs down 135 at 69.02, February down 160 at 69.72. The Dow's down 312 points at 51,208. With this look at your markets, I'm Kaylin Lair on TFN, the Farm Net.
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0: News. I'm John Saucier. The World Health Organization says Russian officials have reported no cases of the plague in the region where an employee at a Siberian Plague Research Institute reportedly got sick with pneumonia and died. President Trump, are you concerned that the disease could be some sort of a bioweapon?
1: We're going to find out soon enough, but we don't think so. And if you listen to them, it's under control. You know, people have said that before about other things, so we hope it is.
0: The WHO Acting Director of Epidemic and Pandemic Management, Dr. Maria Van Kerkhove, says the organization is asking Russia to provide more details.
2: We would like more information to understand which laboratory tests were conducted, which pathogens were evaluated, and if this individual didn't die from plague, then how did she die?
0: The WHO says there's a very low risk of plague spreading outside of Russia. There are quarantine measures in place as a precaution. 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
4: An arrest warrant was served to a Moberly man who is currently on probation for assault. According to online court documents, Aaron Donald Hansen, 36 years old, was taken into custody by the Moberly Police Department and later booked to the Randolph County Jail on Monday, October 5th. A probable cause statement accuses Hansen of assaulting a five-month romantic partner on Sunday, October 4th, by pushing her to the ground, getting into a scuffle, and then taking her phone. He then took off on his bike. Hansen is charged with third-degree domestic assault. He's being held on $10,000 conditional bond, cash only, and is allowed no contact with the victim. He's also listed as having multiple past convictions, which include assault, domestic violence, weapons charges, and resisting arrest. A bond review hearing is scheduled for 10 a.m. on Thursday, October 8th. A business just north of Kirksville is closed after a fire early Tuesday morning. According to the fire department, the rear portion of frontline fencing began to collapse shortly after their arrival. The fire eventually took the whole building. No injuries were reported, and the cause is believed to have been electrical. A new bill would block the Navy from stripping the name of a Black World War II hero from an aircraft carrier and renaming it for President Trump. The carrier under construction is set to be named for Doris Miller, who manned an aircraft gun and destroyed an enemy plane during the attack of 1941. 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A Democrat is fighting to become the new governor in the Republican state of Iowa. Democratic state auditor Rob Sand held a debate last night with his opponent, Republican businessman Zach Lane, where the two argued over tax rates, economic growth, and other issues. Recent polls show Sand gaining the lead over Lane. Today marks the third anniversary of Israel being attacked by Hamas. The attack that launched from Gaza resulted in more than 1,200 deaths and several hundred kidnappings. Israel held a nationwide minute of silence this morning to mark when the attacks began. The Recess Inn in Ethel, Missouri will host a cake decorating workshop in November. Learn under a talented pro baker while being led through the steps of decorating a two-layer round cake. Techniques covered will be frosting and layering with buttercream icing, piping skills, and decoration sensibilities. All supplies will be provided, covered in the $45 entry fee. The cake decorating workshop happens at the Recess Inn in Ethel, November 21st, from 2 p.m. to 4 p.m. For news at centralmoinfo.com, I'm Elena Doctorian.
5: Here's a look at your forecast. Ample sunshine expected this afternoon, with daytime highs approaching 86. Lows around 55. Tonight, mainly clear skies. Bright sunshine expected tomorrow. Highs level off around 81. Ample sunshine and dry Friday and Saturday. Mid-80s. Friday, upper 80s by Saturday. Looking at the long range, 85. Sunday, 85. Monday, and 77 on Tuesday. I'm Staff Meteorologist Paul Trombley. Currently, it's 85 degrees.
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6: December corn down 6 3/4 at 501 1/4. March down 6 at 516 1/4. May down 5 1/2 at 523 1/2. November soybeans down 9 at 1294. January down 8 1/4 at 1311. March down 7 1/2 at 1321 1/4. December Chicago wheat down 17 3/4 at 686 1/2. March down 16 1/2 at 701. July down 15 at 709. December live cattle down 0.62 at 223.47. February down 1 at 226.17. November feeder cattle down 282 at 335.45. January down 190 at 329.92. March down 142 at 326.45. December lean hogs down 135 at 69.02. February down 160 at 69.72. The Dow is down 312 points at 51,208. With this look at your markets, I'm Kaylin Lair on TFN, the Farm Net.
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1: Here's a look at your forecast. Ample sunshine expected this afternoon, with daytime highs approaching 86. Lows around 55. Tonight, mainly clear skies. Bright sunshine expected tomorrow. Highs level off around 81. Ample sunshine and dry Friday and Saturday. Mid-80s. Friday, upper 80s by Saturday. Looking at the long range, 85 Sunday, 85 Monday, and 77 on Tuesday. I'm Staff Meteorologist Paul Trombley. Right now, it's 86 degrees.
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0: Fox News. I'm Carmen Roberts. The FBI says it's foiled a terrorist plot on the Mall of America. Agents arrested an 18-year-old Minnesota man accused of pledging allegiance to ISIS and planning a mass shooting.
1: The complaint charges Sheikhdoon Abdullahi Mohammed with acquiring an AK-47 assault rifle and 200 rounds of ammunition in order to commit a federal crime of terrorism.
0: FBI Minneapolis Special Agent in Charge Christopher Dotson. Tropical storm Isaias forms in the Gulf. Forecasters say will likely become a hurricane this week before hitting the Gulf Coast by Friday night.
2: A hurricane watch is now posted from Bay St. Louis, Mississippi to Indian Pass, Florida. Gulf Coast residents are already stocking up.
0: Fox's Evan Brown. Isaias could become a major Category 3 storm with winds of 111 miles an hour or more. 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
4: Randolph County prosecutors are now charging the teen allegedly involved in the Kayla Huff murder case as an adult. Christopher Woods Bloss, 17 years old, is charged with first-degree murder, armed criminal action, and kidnapping for the disappearance and death of Kayla Huff, 16 years old, in May. The probable cause statement says Woods Bloss was with Huff when her vehicle broke down on Route EE in the morning of May 6th. The court documents for the other suspects in the case say Huff's vehicle was tampered with as a part of the plot. Huff was last walking towards her residence with Woods Bloss. Law enforcement later spoke with another individual who claimed Elena Mason called him asking for help because she and Woods Bloss kidnapped Huff and took her to Rudolph Bennett Conservation Area, where they allegedly assaulted, shot, and killed her. Investigators gathered from multiple reports that Woods Bloss had a history of physically abusing Kayla Huff throughout their on-and-off relationship, according to court records. No court dates are scheduled for Woods Bloss at this time. The adult suspects in this case are Elena Mason, Hunter Ames, Christopher Hull, and Julian Mason. Elena Ames and Woods Bloss are the three suspects facing a murder charge. Hull and Julian are charged with kidnapping and evidence tampering. Ames has since received a change of venue to Linn County. MoDOT has announced a resurfacing operation for Kirksville's Route P project to start October 13th. According to a press release from MoDOT, operations will be focused on the in-town section of the route, from Business US 63 or Baltimore Street to US Route 63. While crews are working on the city portion of Route P, drivers should expect substantial delays as the road will be reduced to one lane with a 10-foot width restriction in places where workmen are present. Motorists are encouraged to avoid the area altogether and use other routes to reach their destinations. W.L. Miller Company of Hamilton, Illinois, to whom the $807,191 contract was awarded, are expected to work on the route till its completion. The end of the project is estimated to be November 1st of this year. Kansas City area high school students are getting a first-hand look at a disaster scenario. Nearly 200 students took part in a live scenario simulating a power grid attack during a fourth annual cyber summit on the Hill at William Jewell College. Students were coached by college interns during the event. Jackson County officials are discussing future plans for the Truman Sports Complex. The county presented a report from Truman Sports Complex Task Force yesterday that includes two options

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2: Here's a look at your forecast. Bright sunshine expected this afternoon, with daytime highs approaching 86. Clear skies tonight, lows level off around 57. Highs level off around 82 tomorrow, ample sunshine expected. Dry Friday and Saturday under clear skies with highs in the upper 80s. Looking at the long range, 85 Sunday, 85 Monday, and 77 on Tuesday. I'm staff meteorologist Paul Trombley. Currently 88.
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4: December corn down 6 3/4 at 501 1/4. March down 6 at 516 1/4. May down 5 1/2 at 523 1/2. November soybeans down 9 at 1294. January down 8 1/4 at 1311. March down 7 1/2 at 1321 1/4. December Chicago wheat down 17 3/4 at 686 1/2. March down 16 1/2 at 701. July down 15 at 709. December live cattle down 0.62 at 223.47, February down 1 at 226.17, November feeder cattle down 282 at 335.45, January down 190 at 329.92, March down 142 at 326.45, December lean hogs down 135 at 69.02, February down 160 at 69.72. The Dow is down 312 points at 51,208. With this look at your markets, I'm Kaylin Lair on TFN, the FarmNet.
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I keep a loaded 44 sitting by the bed for the jeepers and the creepers who ain't riding ahead.

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I'm George Strait, and honey, I own this bar. 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

0: Here's a look at your forecast. Bright sunshine expected this afternoon with daytime highs approaching 86. Clear skies tonight, lows level off around 57. Highs level off around 82 tomorrow. Ample sunshine expected. Dry Friday and Saturday under clear skies with highs in the upper 80s. Looking at the long range, 85 Sunday, 85 Monday, and 77 on Tuesday. I'm Staff Meteorologist Paul Trombley. Right now, 88.
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0: Fox News, I'm Carmen Roberts. The FBI says it's foiled a terrorist plot on the Mall of America. Agents arrested an 18-year-old Minnesota man accused of pledging allegiance to ISIS and planning a mass shooting.
1: The complaint charges Sheikh Dune Abdullahi Mohammed with acquiring an AK-47 assault rifle and 200 rounds of ammunition in order to commit a federal crime of terrorism.
0: FBI Minneapolis Special Agent in Charge Christopher Dotson. Tropical storm Isaias forms in the Gulf. Forecasters say will likely become a hurricane this week before hitting the Gulf Coast by Friday night.
2: A hurricane watch is now posted from Bay St. Louis, Mississippi to Indian Pass, Florida. Gulf Coast residents are already stocking up.
0: Fox's Evan Brown. Isaias could become a major Category 3 storm with winds of 111 miles an hour or more. 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
4: The grain towers near downtown Moberly are being destroyed. A long-armed crane has begun the process of tearing the pieces of the structure down bit by bit. The towers, now owned by the city, have been subject of conversation for several months as city officials discuss safety, redevelopment, and long-term plans for the lot and surrounding areas. The demolition project is being funded through the Missouri Department of Economic Development's Community Development Block Grant Program, and Moberly was awarded $321,000 as part of more than $16.7 million distributed statewide for community improvement projects, including demolition, street work, and public facility upgrades. The City of Moberly's YouTube started live streaming destruction of the towers on the 1st of October, broadcasting the daily progress of the demolition. That live stream can be viewed on the City of Moberly's official YouTube page. MoDOT says the deck for new Missouri Route 163 or Providence Road Bridge over Interstate 70 in Columbia was poured on Tuesday, October the 6th. According to a MoDOT press release, this is a milestone that demonstrates good progress, but there is still much work to finish before the bridge will open in anticipated mid-November this year. Providence Road over I-70 was closed to traffic in the end of May to reconstruct the bridge and ramps. The new overpass bridge will be longer to accommodate the new I-70 lanes underneath, as well as raised to allow taller vehicles to pass under it. The overpass will include a pedestrian crossing on either side with decorative lights, railings, fencing, stone-patterned retaining walls, and bridge facade elements. MoDOT reminds drivers to help workmen with this project by buckling up, putting the phone down, slowing down, and obeying all traffic signs. 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The Zion Lutheran Church is hosting their annual Community Goodwill Thanksgiving Dinner on Thanksgiving Day, November 26th. The church says they are excited to serve the community with a Thanksgiving meal for the 20th year, but need the community's help to make this year's dinner another success. 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
5: Here's a look at your forecast. Ample sunshine expected this afternoon, with daytime highs approaching 88. Lows level off around 57. Tonight, clear skies. Daytime highs approaching 82. Tomorrow, bright sunshine expected. Dry Friday and Saturday, under clear skies, with highs in the upper 80s. Taking a look at the extended forecast, 85 Sunday, 85 Monday, and 77 on Tuesday. I'm staff meteorologist Kara Foster. Currently, it's 88 degrees.
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6: December corn down 6 3/4 at 501 1/4. March down 6

0: 5/16 1/4. May down 5.5 at 5/23 1/2. November soybeans down 9 at 12.94. January down 8 1/4 at 13.11. March down 7.5 at 13.21 1/4. December Chicago wheat down 17 3/4 at 6.86 1/2. March down 16 1/2 at 7.01. July down 15 at 7.09. December live cattle down 0.62 at 223.47. February down 1 at 226.17. November feeder cattle down 282 at 335.45. January down 190 at 329.92. March down 142 at 326.45. December lean hogs down 135 at 69.02. February down 160 at 69.72. The Dow is down 312 points at 51,208. With this look at your markets, I'm Kaylin Lair on TFN, the Farm Net.
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0: here's a look at your forecast. Ample sunshine expected this afternoon, with daytime highs approaching 88. Lows level off around 57. Tonight, clear skies. Daytime highs approaching 82. Tomorrow, bright sunshine expected. Dry Friday and Saturday, under clear skies, with highs in the upper 80s. Taking a look at the extended forecast, 85 Sunday, 85 Monday, and 77 on Tuesday. I'm staff meteorologist Kara Foster. Right now, 86.
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0: I would like, if I may, to take you on a strange journey. It's the Rocky Horror Show at Maple's Repertory Theater. 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

0: Fox News. I'm Tom Rigotti. Lawyers for the Tennessee woman who survived an execution attempt last week are speaking out after she regained consciousness Tuesday. Fox's Gernal Scott reports.
1: Attorney Randy Spivey said Krista Pike has many health matters still to deal with.
2: A blood clot in one of her arms. She has pneumonia. She is not able to swallow yet, so she has not eaten.
1: But she is awake and aware to a point of what's happened.
0: A judge has ordered all evidence from the botched execution be preserved. President Trump says Russia needs to share more information about a suspected fatal case of the plague.
3: Speaking with reporters in the Oval Office, the president says Russia says the case is very much under control. President Trump also notes he has a call set up with Russian President Vladimir Putin. Today is Putin's birthday.
0: That's Fox's Jared Halperin at the White House. 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
5: An arrest warrant was served to a Moberly man who is currently on probation for assault. According to online court documents, Aaron Donald Hansen, 36 years old, was taken into custody by the Moberly Police Department and later booked to the Randolph County Jail on Monday, October 5th.

0: A probable cause statement accuses Hansen of assaulting a 5-month romantic partner on Sunday, October 4th, by pushing her to the ground, getting into a scuffle, and then taking her phone. He then took off on his bike. Hansen is charged with third-degree domestic assault. He's being held on $10,000 conditional bond, cash only, and is allowed no contact with the victim. He's also listed as having multiple past convictions, which include assault, domestic violence, weapons charges, and resisting arrest. A bond review hearing is scheduled for 10 a.m. on Thursday, October 8th. A business just north of Kirksville is closed after a fire early Tuesday morning. According to the fire department, the rear portion of frontline fencing began to collapse shortly after their arrival. The fire eventually took the whole building. No injuries were reported, and the cause is believed to have been electrical. A new bill would block the Navy from stripping the name of a Black World War II hero from an aircraft carrier and renaming it for President Trump. The carrier under construction is set to be named for Doris Miller, who manned an aircraft gun and destroyed an enemy plane during the attack of 1941. You're listening to news at CentralMoInfo.com. A Democrat is fighting to become the new governor in the Republican state of Iowa. Democratic State Auditor Rob Sand held a debate last night with his opponent, Republican businessman Zach Lane, where the two argued over tax rates, economic growth, and other issues. Recent polls show Sand gaining the lead over Lane. Today marks the third anniversary of Israel being attacked by Hamas. The attack that launched from Gaza resulted in more than 1,200 deaths and several hundred kidnappings. Israel held a nationwide minute of silence this morning to mark when the attacks began. The Recess Inn in Ethel, Missouri will host a cake decorating workshop in November. Learn under a talented pro baker while being led through the steps of decorating a two-layer round cake. Techniques covered will be frosting and layering with buttercream icing, piping skills, and decoration sensibilities. All supplies will be provided, covered in the $45 entry fee. The cake decorating workshop happens at the Recess Inn in Ethel, November 21st, from 2 p.m. to 4 p.m. For news at CentralMoInfo.com, I'm Elena Doctorian.
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2: Here's a look at your forecast. Bright sunshine expected this afternoon with daytime highs approaching 86. Clear skies again tonight, lows dip down to about 57. Ample sunshine expected tomorrow, highs level off around 82. Lots of sunshine and dry Friday and Saturday with highs in the upper 80s. Taking a look at the extended forecast, 85 Sunday, 85 Monday, and 77 on Tuesday. I'm staff meteorologist Kara Foster. Right now, it's 86 degrees.
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4: December corn down 6 3/4 at 501 1/4. March down 6 at 516 1/4. May down 5 1/2 at 523 1/2. November soybeans down 9 at 1294. January down 8 1/4 at 1311. March down 7 1/2 at 1321 1/4. December Chicago wheat down 17 3/4 at 686 1/2. March down 16 1/2 at 701. July down 15 at 709. December live cattle down 0.62 at 223.47, February down 1 at 226.17, November feeder cattle down 282 at 335.45, January down 190 at 329.92, March down 142 at 326.45, December lean hogs down 135 at 69.02, February down 160 at 69.72. The Dow is down 312 points at 51,208. With this look at your markets, I'm Kaylin Lair on TFN, the Farm Net.
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0: yeah.
1: Here's a look at your forecast. Bright sunshine expected this afternoon, with daytime highs approaching 86. Clear skies again tonight, lows dip down to about 57. Ample sunshine expected tomorrow, highs level off around 82. Lots of sunshine and dry Friday and Saturday, with highs in the upper 80s. Taking a look at the extended forecast, 85 Sunday, 85 Monday, and 77 on Tuesday. I'm staff meteorologist Kara Foster. Currently, it's 84 degrees.
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0: News. I'm John Saucier. The Commerce Department says U.S. trade deficit hit a record high in August despite President Trump's tariffs. The president says he believes the situation will soon reverse.
1: We have all the fuel we need. We have all the energy. We have all the lumber. We have all the everything. We don't need anything from many of these countries. There are some countries we need, but in a little while, we won't need anything from anybody.
0: Attorneys for Krista Pike, a convicted murderer who survived a lethal injection attempt back in court, arguing for her death sentence to be reduced to life in prison without parole. Pike's attorney, Randy Spivey, detailed her recovery following that failed execution.
2: On Monday night, it was our understanding that Krista was brain dead and that life support would be removed the next day. But on Tuesday, to the shock of everyone, including me, including her team, and including the medical team, Krista woke up and began talking.
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4: Randolph County prosecutors are now charging the teen allegedly involved in the Kayla Huff murder case as an adult. Christopher Woods Bloss, 17 years old, is charged with first-degree murder, armed criminal action, and kidnapping for the disappearance and death of Kayla Huff, 16 years old, in May. The probable cause statement says Woods Bloss was with Huff when her vehicle broke down on Route EE in the morning of May 6th. The court documents for the other suspects in the case say Huff's vehicle was tampered with as a part of the plot. Huff was last walking towards her residence with Woods Bloss. Law enforcement later spoke with another individual who claimed Elena Mason called him asking for help because she and Woods Bloss kidnapped Huff and took her to Rudolph Bennett Conservation Area, where they allegedly assaulted, shot, and killed her. Investigators gathered from multiple reports that Woods Bloss had a history of physically abusing Kayla Huff throughout their on-and-off relationship, according to court records. No court dates are scheduled for Woods Bloss at this time. The adult suspects in this case are Elena Mason, Hunter Ames, Christopher Hull, and Julian Mason. Elena Ames and Woods Bloss are the three suspects facing a murder charge. Hull and Julian are charged with kidnapping and evidence tampering. Ames has since received a change of venue to Linn County. MoDOT has announced a resurfacing operation for Kirksville's Route P project to start October 13th. According to a press release from MoDOT, operations will be focused on the in-town section of the route, from Business US 63 or Baltimore Street to US Route 63. While crews are working on the city portion of Route P, drivers should expect substantial delays as the road will be reduced to one lane with a 10-foot width restriction in places where workmen are present. Motorists are encouraged to avoid the area altogether and use other routes to reach their destinations. W.L. Miller Company of Hamilton, Illinois, to whom the $807,191 contract was awarded, are expected to work on the route till its completion. The end of the project is estimated to be November 1st of this year. Kansas City area high school students are getting a first-hand look at a disaster scenario. Nearly 200 students took part in a live scenario simulating a power grid attack during a fourth annual cyber summit on the Hill at William Jewell College. Students were coached by college interns during the event. Jackson County officials are discussing future plans for the Truman Sports Complex. The county presented a report from Truman Sports Complex Task Force yesterday that includes two options for retaining Arrowhead Stadium as the anchor of a new development. The plans call for the demolition of Kauffman Stadium to make way for private development, sports and entertainment, transportation, and hospitality and innovation. For news at centralmoinfo.com, I'm Elena Doctorian.
5: Here's a look at your forecast. Lows level off around 57 tonight under clear skies. Daytime highs approaching 82. Tomorrow, bright sunshine expected. Mainly clear skies. Tomorrow night, lows dip down to about 61. Temperatures well above average Friday and Saturday, with highs in the upper 80s. A peek at the extended shows, 83 Sunday, 87 Monday, and 70 on Tuesday. I'm staff meteorologist Kara Foster. Right now, it's 82 degrees.
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7: 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She took my hand and said we're dancing. When they played her favorite song, we didn't stop till everybody else was gone. 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

0: here's a look at your forecast. Lows level off around 57 tonight under clear skies. Daytime highs approaching 82. Tomorrow, bright sunshine expected. Mainly clear skies. Tomorrow night, lows dip down to about 61. Temperatures well above average Friday and Saturday, with highs in the upper 80s. A peek at the extended shows, 83 Sunday, 87 Monday, and 70 on Tuesday. I'm staff meteorologist Kara Foster. Right now, it's 82 degrees.
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0: News. I'm John Saucier. The Commerce Department says U.S. trade deficit hit a record high in August despite President Trump's tariffs. The president says he believes the situation will soon reverse.
1: We have all the fuel we need. We have all the energy. We have all the lumber. We have all the everything. We don't need anything from many of these countries. There are some countries we need, but in a little while, we won't need anything from anybody.
0: Attorneys for Krista Pike, a convicted murderer who survived a lethal injection attempt back in court, arguing for her death sentence to be reduced to life in prison without parole. Pike's attorney, Randy Spivey, detailed her recovery following that failed execution.
2: On Monday night, it was our understanding that Krista was brain dead and that life support would be removed the next day. But on Tuesday, to the shock of everyone, including me, including her team, and including the medical team, Krista woke up and began talking.
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3: Here's a look at your forecast. Lows level off around 57 tonight under clear skies. Daytime highs approaching 82. Tomorrow, bright sun.